tent doesn't stop your sobbing. Good morning to Tony and Paula. And Chrissy the barber's got it. Well done to you, Chrissy. Gallon of petrol, 98p. A pint of beer, when I was first buying beer, 46p. A loaf of bread, 25.5p. Daily Mirror was 9 pence. Average house price, £20,000. A can of Coke was just under 13p. Half dozen eggs at Lipton's, 22p. And a Watney's Party 7 at Peter Dominic was £1.99, 20 fags, 67 pence. But what is that year? Oh, here we go.

0: if you're looking for a colour TV in this year, it carries £259. 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A Hotpoint twin tub washing machine, 193 quid in this year. But what is that year? That's the big question this morning. If you think you know, you've got a few more chances. 07 5104 001.
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that, the Dooleys and Chosen Few, Bungalow, if you need to guess again. And I chose you. Will Young, the singer, Paul in this year. Rachel Reeves, Pete Doherty, Mark Goldridge. Oh, sorry. Man United, Pillock. I nearly said something worse there. Sophie Ellis-Bextor, Ian Bolshaw, James McAvoy, Rob Key. Former Kent captain and now England boss, yeah. Craig Bellamy. Golfer Graham McDowell. Paul Rudd. Michael Owen, Daniel Bedingfield and Charlotte Edwards, the current England cricket coach for the women. So, Bungalow, you need to guess again, but you are ever so close. Here's XTC.

Mike and Amanda, good morning and well done to you. Morning, Mike on Seabreeze. You've got the year right. Steve in Coimbra has it. Margaret Thatcher wins the general election, to become the first female Prime Minister. Liverpool win the Football League First Division title for the 12th time. Arsenal beat Man United 3-2 in the FA Cup final at Wembley, with Alan Sunderland scoring a last-gasp winner in response to two United goals in 5 minutes, and Nottingham Forest win the European Cup beating Malmo. But what is that year? It's your last chance. You've got 3 and a bit minutes to get it right. If you think you know, give us a call.

0: the Doobie Brothers and What a Fool Believes, the penultimate song of this morning's Rewinds.
1: The hits, the headlines, the mid-morning rewind with the Seaside Pub. What's the year?
0: That's the big question we've been asking. That's what you've been answering. First one in this morning was Graham and the GB Gang, Malk P, Andy and Bayview, and then Karen W. Mr. Toomey's got it, but then he sees the sheet every day, so he knows exactly what the year is without hearing the music. Kelly down there in Somerset is spending 10 days up here. Oh, good grief. Chris and Lorraine, Carol and Pete, Kim in Sittingbourne, and Graham and Great Eastall all get it right. Well done. Cheryl got it right down there at the Willows. Frosty, one of the quiz winners from Saturday night, Castle Connections. Millie Molly rolls up the lane. Jeremy, Pete in Minster, Tricia, Christine the Witch, and Dan in Queenborough. Angry got it. Carol with an E, Chris in Seabreeze, Tony and Paula as well. Chrissy the Barber was next up, swiftly followed by Mike and Amanda. Morning to Mike in Seabreeze, he got it right. And Steve in Queenborough, all got it right. Well done. You're in the draw for the Carvery for two. Dan will be here tomorrow with the rewind. And then Ian on Wednesday, Mo on Thursday, and Dan back on Friday, and he'll give that Carvery away from the Seaside Pub in Minster. So that's all to look forward to. The year this morning, 1979. Well done if you got it right. Do I need a special password to claim the food? It'll be great, says Angry. No, you need to be pulled out of the hat on Friday. You've won nothing yet. No.

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2: Bright spells and frequent showers through the day, some of which are likely to be heavy and thundery. Winds are light, becoming breezy on the coast. Maximum temperature 16 degrees. Your high tide today is at 2:24 p.m. at a height of 5.8 metres.
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apparently, Bungalow Paul is not talking to anymore. My failure to comply with the entertainment of the weekend has been noted. The only entertainment I'm doing at the weekend is I'm going to get behind the decks and play some tunes. Other than that, I'm going to go and say hello to some nice people, have a couple of beverages, and that's my lot. There is no obligation for me to dance. Coming up this weekend on Sunday night at the Seaside Pub, it's the big night out with BRFM. Your chance to meet some of the presenters, and we'll be spinning some tunes. There'll be raffles. Oh, there's a bucket. There's a bucket of booze to win. Oh yeah, got my eye on that. Coming up this morning, though, we've got Going for Gold, just to please Bungalow, who can get bronze, possibly silver. Only once has he got the gold, though. And then we'll have something after the news at 11. If you're on the phones and you want to call us, 01795 874 433 is the phone number. You can text me on 07510984001. Going for gold, something else, and you. I mean, that's Monday morning.

Oh, Mary Wilson, and just what I always wanted. 10 minutes past ten. Good morning. How are you this morning? Hope you're well. What have I got for you now? Oh, Bungalow will be over the moon. Going for gold. Here we go. Gold, silver and bronze. It can only be going for gold. The cheapest, tackiest, easiest quiz on radio. No prizes, just to award yourself a gold in your brain. You're on that podium. Someone tell Merlin Ball what it's like. Okay, the bronze question, number one. According to the ancient legend, what was the name of King Arthur's sword? King Arthur's weapon. according to legend, what was the name of King Arthur's sword? 07-510-984-001. What was the name of King Arthur's sword? That's your bronze question, and we're underway.

0: Quite a few correct answers coming in. Except for Angry, who's got it hopelessly wrong. We'll recap that question shortly. Elton John and Dua Lipa and Cold Heart.
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0: This is a fella called Lou Rolls. Middle name Andrix.

Little Rolls, who was flushed with his success in 1976. You'll never find another love like mine. So, the bronze question, according to the ancient legend, what was the name of King Arthur's sword? If you think you know, 07-510-984-001. What is the name of King Arthur's legendary sword? The silver question after this from Queen.

Now, Angry said, when you say I'm wrong, what exactly are you saying? Well, I'm saying that you haven't got the answer right, basically. That's what I'm saying. Nothing else. There's nothing, no underlying current there. You just haven't got the answer right. So you need to get the answer right. Otherwise, you don't get a medal. There we go. All right, silver time. So the first question, the what was the legendary sword of King Arthur? There you go. That's the bronze question. We're moving on to the silver question now. In the 1968, in which 1968 film was Truly Scrumptious a character? In which 1968 film was Truly Scrumptious a character? That's your silver question. Truly Scrumptious. What film is she a character in? 07510984001.

Marvellous, marvellous. Where are we? Carry on at your convenience. I'm no fool, says Angry. Clearly Angry you are. Yeah, that's nowhere near. Lorraine and Chris, it's not that film. No, it's not Mary Poppins. No. So, Truly Scrumptious. What film does she appear as a character in? 07-510-984-001. Travel News is next after this. Taking us back to 1978. Sue Sarone and Supernature.

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2: Looking around the island, traffic's moving okay. In the centre of Sheerness, St Paul Street, the leading junction of Mill Way, it's a little bit slow in Sittingbourne, but other than that, and it's slow in the centre as you come past the train station and onto the Canterbury Road. But other than that, the trains are moving, everything else is moving well. The trains, we still have the accessible toilets are still being closed for refurbishment. At Sittingbourne, the ladies are now open, that's good news. South Eastern are reporting that all the trains are running bang on time. You are up to date with the travel. We'll do some more in about an hour.
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restless body can hide a peaceful soul. A voyager and a settler, they both have a distant goal. If I explore the heavens, or if I search inside, well, it really doesn't matter, as long as I can tell myself

It's only Christine and Rolls Up the Lane who haven't got the second question right so far. But everybody else, and where are we? Who's? Oh, yeah, Millie Molly. The first question was, let's go through the bronze question. The ancient legend, what was the name of King Arthur's sword? That was bronze. Silver, in which film was truly scrumptious a character? We'll have the blonde. We'll have the gold question after this from Jigsaw. This is Sky High.

Jigsaw and Sky High. Angry's very confident. I don't know why. Here we go. Let's go for all the questions. According to the legend, what was the name of King Arthur's weapon? Sword, sorry. What was the name of King Arthur's sword? In which 1968 film was Truly Scrumptious a character? That's the silver question. Truly Scrumptious a character in which 1968 film? And the gold question, because it's hard. I noticed Bungalow hasn't taken part. Bless him. Which South American country has shores on both the Atlantic and Pacific Oceans? Which South American country has shores on both the Atlantic and Pacific Oceans? That's the gold question. The South American country that has shores on both the Atlantic and Pacific Oceans, if you think you know. 07 510 984 001.

Let's give out some incorrect answers now. Let's have a look. Kim in Sittingbourne. Trisha. You all need to guess again. And Johnny B, you need to guess again the country that we're looking for. I can't find my mouse button. So let's go for recap again. Angry, you clearly need to guess again. Johnny B needs to guess.

again. Where are we? Trisha, Kim in Sittingbourne, and Dan in Queenborough is questioning the answer. I'll have a look. We'll look it up. I've just had a look, and I'm pretty sure it's just the one. But we'll have a look.

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Yes. 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There's a lot of quibbling going on here. Now, Colombia is the answer. I'll give you the answer. Let's give the answers, and I'm gonna. Oh dear, dear, dear! What a schmuzzle. Now, so the answers are as follows. Here we go, and this is the final ruling. According to the ancient legend, King Arthur's sword was Excalibur. Chili Chili Bang Bang was truly scrumptious. Colombia and Chili-ish. Now, Chile has a both on the Pacific, but it's the South Atlantic, not the Atlantic. The South Atlantic, Chile's borders. See? I'm being finickety. But I've been generous, you see. Right, here we go. Oh, what a cat amongst the pigeons. Right, Mount P, well done. Let's go with the golds, the non-golds first. Paymaster's gold. Bungalow only got the third one. Yeah, marvellous. Steve the Bus got the three, where are we? Trisha gets a silver. Rolls up the lane, just a bronze. Christine, just a bronze. Chrissy the Barber, just a silver. Redhead, silver. And Kim in Sittingbourne, where are we? Kim in Sittingbourne, silver. Getting the gold on this controversial edition of Going for Gold. We're not doing geography again. Mount P, Dan in Queenborough, otherwise known as the jury. Johnny P, Lorraine and Chris, Mike and Amanda, Janet in Minster, Kevlar the witch, Madam Google herself. Where are we? Jeremy, Larry, Steve the Bus, Caroline in Eastling, and the Paymaster. And Trish says, oh, I didn't pay attention to the actual oceans. Oh, well, you see. I had a look at the map and, yeah. Yeah, Chile, technically, South Atlantic. Just saying, you know. I am the... Now, I couldn't find a song about Colombia. So we've gone Ecuador. I mean, it's South America. Come on.

that's as close as I could get to Colombia. And it brings the curtain down on a very controversial going for gold. Angry says, what a rubbish quiz. Back to Radio Luxembourg for me. Yeah, bye then. You do know Radio Luxembourg isn't running anymore.

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2: Assuming you've all calmed down from going for Goldgate. Bright and sunny, frequent showers. Bright sunny spells and frequent showers throughout the day. Seen the showers yet, some of which could be heavy and thundery. Winds are light, becoming breezy along the coast. Maximum temperature 16 degrees. High tide tonight, today at this afternoon, somewhere along the line, 2:24 p.m. at a height of 5.8 metres.
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We've got a reverse intro for you. Let's play it for you. Any idea what that is? Give us a call, drop us a text. We'll play it again though, don't worry.

Kieran cried, looking for Linda and a perfect 10 before that. Beautiful South. Kim in Sittingbourne, you've got the right artist, but you've got the wrong song. Let's play it again for you. Let's play that again, shall we? Oh, 07510984001 is the text number. Or you can call us 01705874422. Trisha enjoyed the Hue and Cry. It's a good tune. Saw them live a few times. Very good.

Sasha in Faversham. I think Sasha, you need to guess again. It's the right heart. It's not that song. Dan in Queenborough. No, no, that's very, very wrong. not right at all. We'll play it again shortly. Something gone wrong around. Joe Jackson, is she really going out with him? Which brings to mind. Nearly 8 out of 10 dating app users say the whole thing leaves them emotionally, mentally or physically drained. Oh, I could tell you some horror stories. I'm not going to. We've been here all night. The biggest apps have lost more than 1 million users between them in the last few years, with usage dropping. But here's the twist. Old school dating is making a comeback. Matchmakers, really, dating agencies, and proper in-person events, all booming again. Experts say people want real conversation, real faces and a bit of reassurance that the person they're meeting actually exists. Yeah. Also, we need to work out whether or not the person you're meeting isn't a psycho. if I'm perfectly honest, from personal experience, I've given up, if I'm honest.

Dire Straits and Songs of Swing. If it's your birthday, you share it with Miriam Margolyes, who's 85. Rick Wakeman, 77. Toya Wilcox is 68. And Martika, 57. Chow Yun-fat, Hong Kong actor, is 71.

Dancing on the Floor, Hooked on Love, Third World. The answer to the reverse intro, well done to Lazy Mike, Steve the Buffs and Panda, was Gladys Knight and the Pips and Midnight Train to Georgia. I'm out of here. Boba Roy's up next. And then Woody's Hero One, ta-ra.

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0: Oh, it was a great track. There's the original version featuring the wonderful Stevie Marriott. And on the keyboards, Nicky Hopkins, the Easy Beats. And gonna have a good time. Certainly we are on the Splash.
1: Hi, Bob.
0: Hiya, mate.

Got another one of those songs we haven't played together for an age. Manfred Mann there and his Mighty Quinn. Let's go to the Small Faces. The Small Faces album is vintage vinyl today. Well received by critics, the LP peaked at number 3 in the UK album charts, remaining there for several weeks. On the continent, it made number 8 in Finland. Recorded over 7 months at the IBC Studios, Portland Place, London, it contained the oddly named single Shalalalalalali, and their debut single, written by Ian Samwell, composer of Cliff Richard's Move It, and Brian Potter, composer of songs for the likes of the Four Tops, Tavares, Hall & Oates, and this track, What You Gonna Do About It, Baby? Our first selection from the Small Faces Vintage

0: Hey, they are the Small Faces, and what you gonna do about it? Vintage vinyl album. Well, what we're gonna do about it is play some more of them a wee bit later on, though.
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0: And saying hi to Gail Shelby. A couple of songs for you back-to-back in our back-to-back Beatles spot. Also say hi to Francis Walsh, who got in touch with the program this week. Very nice to hear from you. Thank you very much indeed. Kick our little selection off with this one. Words.

Yeah, songs today for Gail Shelby. Couple of goodies back to back. The Beatles, Words of Love, the Buddy Holly song from Beatles for Sale, and You Won't See Me from Rubber Soul. Also in the mix there for Francis Walsh. If you want yours on air, mail us studio at redsoundsradio.co.uk. We do back to back Beatles 1 week, and then two to get you rolling from the Rolling Stones the following week, just for a bit of fun. Right now, instrumentally yours is Booker T and the MGs and their Big Train.

got a little connotation of my babe in there, I think. My babe. Yeah, you got it? Yeah, I think so. Booker T and the MG's Big Train as we go to the Mamas and Papas today. They are Spotlight artists. Formed by husband and wife John and Michelle Phillips, the Mamas and Papas found success in a blend of pop and folk. Originally, they considered the name Magic Circle before adopting the name inspired by the Hell's Angels, whose female associates were called Mamas. The other stumbling block was Cass Elliott. John thought her voice was rather too low and her roundness an obstacle to success. Oh, well, he got that wrong, didn't he? Here's our first offering from the Mamas and Papas, and I Saw Her Again.

0: 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Mamas and Papas today. 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
0: I think we better dedicate that one to Big Phil. A few years ago when we were on Medium Wave, the local bingo hall, K-Not Bingo sponsored the radio station on Medium Wave, so we dedicate that tune and that commercial to him.

0: Think you heard that already on the show? You wouldn't be far wrong. Gonna have a good time at the bingo hall. There's the alternative version from the Clangers, and gonna have a good time tonight. We will not be playing
1: 60 Splash
0: JJ Barnes, I can promise you that. Oh dear, but what we will do is do some vital statistics with the Shadows as they do 36 24 36 instrumentally yours.

The scratchy, dusty disc from Cobweb Corner, 36, 24, 36. The Shadows, original vinyl. Small Faces today, vintage vinyl album. Called The Small Faces, The Faces were the premier mod group of the decade, formed by Steve Marriott, Ronnie Lane and Kenny Jones, with Jimmy Winston on keyboards. Jimmy's parents owned a pub where the group played. Unfortunately, he couldn't play, so he was thrown out of the band. The Small Faces were early to embrace psychedelia, their records, including Phasing and other far-out tracks. Our next and final track from our vintage vinyl album, The Small Faces, was composed by Kenny Lynch. Sorry, She's Mine, as we do it with The Small Faces, vintage vinyl on The Splash.

of our road from Gladys Knight and the Pips. Back to the Mamas and Papas Spotlight Artist today. Auditioning in Los Angeles with Dunhill Records led to a contract to record two albums over 5 years. The first single ahead of the Dunhill deal was Go Where You Wanna Go, that failed to chart, but appeared again later after their first hit, California Dreaming. Disagreements over contributions to songs, an indiscreet affair, and Michelle expelled but reinstated as the third album Delivered was released, the first single from the LP being Look Through My Window. Oops.

0: Look through my window. From those mamas and papas today, they are Spotlight Artists, no track from the Delivered album.
1: Beat the Beats with Bob.
0: Okay, our first clue to Beat the Beats number 66 was this one, a two times hit for brothers O'Kelly, Rudolph and Ronald. And our second clue, this week's clue, it's a Brian and Eddie Holland Lamont Dozier composition. And these are the drum beats. One more time. Yep, studio at redsoundsradio.co.uk if you can possibly do that one. Ain't that tough? No, it's not. It's not that tough. No, it's not. What do you reckon? What is it? Apparently, it is the Consummates, a little reggae groove.

Saying hello to a lady called Estelle Crichton. A couple of songs back to back for you. Yep, two from you, selection. And a couple of songs from 1969. And seldom played on the splash, here's Elvis Presley.

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0: Estelle Crichton chose them, a couple of songs from 1969. Country songs of that, Elvis Presley, Clean Up Your Own Backyard, and Bobby Gentry, Fancy. I hadn't noticed before, there's that huh, when it goes huh, and she explodes in the PB syllable explosion there. And they left it in. Goodness gracious me. Okay, let's do Cover Lover. This is a song that was originally recorded by James Brown. You know it. Oh, yes, you do.
1: Cover Lover.

0: Dodgy Fame from the 20 Beat Classics album, and Papa's Got a Brand New Bag, originally by James Brown. What a song, what an album, and what an album for you to get in your collection, still available too. Okay, let's do this. This is our new song for this week. Innovative British guitarist, singer-songwriter, founding member of Blur, and a prolific composer. He's made 8 solo albums and writes scores for films and TV. His success and experimentation with folk and indie has boosted his career beyond these shores.
1: Now, the pick of the week.

Of course it is Graham Coxon and Billy Says, our pick of the week. Teasing you. Man who's done it so well. Better say hi to this guy, Koji Miyagi from Setagaya-ku in Tokyo, Japan. Listened to the show last week on 6070 kHz and sent us a rather nice reception report. Thank you very much indeed for that.

Francis Lai and the Man and a Woman theme in French from 1966. Our continental connection on foreign exchange gives me an opportunity to say hi to Sandra Bowden and also Tim Larchfield. Also got in touch with Graham Middleton this week, sent in a nice report, and Karen Foster, and finally Jackie Moss. If you want to get in touch with the show, you can catch up with us on social media, or you can mail us studio@redsandsradio.co.uk. Whichever way you fancy doing it, we'd be very pleased to hear from you. You can do your two from yous, your back-to-back Beatles, the two to get you rolling, or enter Beat the Beats, or anything else you like. Here's one from Herman's Hermits as we get near the end of the show with Museum.

Hey, He's Walking, He's Fats Domino. The track was written by David Bartholomew and Fats Domino. Came out on Imperial Records. It was a bit of a hit in America in 1957. There you go. Okay, getting out of here today with Gun. Track called Rupert's Travels, written by Adrian Curtis from the Gun album from 1968. There you go, that wraps it up today. Certainly hope you enjoyed the show. Live from our Thames Estuary studios, Bob 60 Splash is a Red Sands Radio production. Very much look forward to seeing you next time. You take special care. And as usual, it's over to you and out from me.

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1: In the local news, the newly refurbished player on Minster Lees has been given a licence with shorter hours than previously applied for. Neighbours of the public house and restaurant opposed the 2am late licence, which the new owners only plan to use occasionally. A compromise has been made and the player's licence takes them to 12:30. Police were called to Richmond Street in Sheerness following reports of a disturbance. Two men were arrested after a fight broke out where two people were assaulted. They were treated at the scene by paramedics and later released from their care. The two who were arrested have been bailed until the 5th of August. And finally, Swale Borough Council are asking for the public's views on plans to introduce an area of special control and advertisement, ASCA. The new controls are intended to support the long-term preservation and enhancement of historic sites and areas, and controls placements of advertising, including around building sites and other areas under ASCA designation. That's the latest from BRFM. I'm Karen Murray.
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3: Bright spells and frequent showers through the day, some of which are likely to be heavy and thundery. Winds are light, becoming breezy along the coast. Maximum temperatures 16 degrees Celsius. Tonight, turning increasingly cloudy from the west as a band of rain moves eastwards overnight across all areas by the morning. Feeling cool in the wind, minimum temperature 7 degrees tonight. High tide coming up shortly, 14, 24 hours at a height of 5.8 metres.
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Good afternoon, I'm Woody. This is the Vinyl Collection on BFM. And how is everyone? Good weekend, did we? Yes, no? Okay, hopefully you did. Done a spot of gardening, painted a few fence panels. Got 15 I've done now, and I've got to work my way back to the house. 15, it's took me over nearly 2 weeks, but there you go. Sports free zone? No, we can talk about sport if you like, just for another day or two. Anything else you want to talk about? Give us a text, give us a call, give out the numbers shortly. Because on the show, we've got Woody's mixed bag of tunes for the first hour, because you never know what you're going to get, of course. 2 o'clock, twin spin hour. You choose the artist or band, and I'll pick two of their songs and play them back to back. Just for you, of course. 3 o'clock, Woody's Long One. Oh, yes, indeed, it's back again. A song over 5 minutes, but under 10 minutes long. Okay, so if you've got any ideas there, give us a text, give us a call. Numbers come in after the next song. The theme to end the show is bands or artists with five or more members. Okay, artists or bands with five or more members in the band. Okay, and also don't forget, Woody's as easy as ABC quiz. So don't be shy, say hi, let me know you're on board, and if you've got any requests, of course, I'll give out the numbers after this next one, Mystery Action.

Brazillos, played a bit of them last night on my vinyl collection show, and yes, Mystery Action, Brazillos, how about that? Phil from the South Coast, he's putting Rocker's Revenge, Walking on Sunshine for the long one, but the only verse I can get hold of is 3.5 minutes long, so it fails, I'm afraid. Five members or more, the Partridge Family, Texter 3384. Now, I'm useless as numbers. I can't remember who numbers what. So please put your name at the end. 3384. I know it. But I don't know who it is. No. Please text again with your name at the end of your texts. And the number is 07510984001. 07510984001. Or give us a call. 01795 874 22. So first hour is your favourite record or record you like to hear. If I can find it, I will play it. 2 o'clock is Twin Spin. So if you've got a band or artist you'd like to hear two songs, get that in quick. It does fill up quite quickly, that one. And Woody's long one is still open. I've put penciled one in, but if you've got another choice, get that in as well. And the theme, bands or artists, five members or more. So that's the format of the show. Woody's Easy as ABC quiz. The first question will be coming up in about half hour's time, something like that. So stand by for that. Well, that's about it, really. So don't be shy. Say hi. Give us a text. Give us a call. Bit more music now. And this one is The Fire Inside, Bob Seger.

0: Bob Seger and the Silver Bullet Band, that probably qualifies for the theme at the end of the show, five or more members. Never mind. We've got plenty of choices there, but if you've got a particular a band or artist that's got five or more members, you can give us a text or give us a call. Larry has texted and he said, for the long one, heard it through the grapevine, Creedence Clearwater Revival. As Larry types it, Clearance Clearwater Revival. We know what you mean, Larry, and what a good choice. I know someone else would be very happy. That's my long one of the day today. Now, I don't want to miss a thing. Aerosmith coming up. And yes, if you don't want to miss a thing, next Sunday night is BRFM's Big Night Out. A meet and greet with the presenters and fellow listeners can introduce each other to the presenters and to each other, of course. It's at the Seaside Pub, Sheerness Avenue, Minster, 7 p.m. onwards, Sunday the 24th of May. We had one last year and it was quite a good night, I must say. Very enjoyable. So if you can make it, get down to Minster-on-Sea, Seaside Avenue at the Seaside Pub. So I don't want to miss a thing. Well, turn up on Sunday.
1: I could stay awake just to hear

Don't want to miss a thing, so get down to the Seaside Pub Sunday night for BFM's big night out. Well, in Paul, good afternoon. He had problems with the signal on these on the app. But it's okay today. That's good, Welling Paul. I'm glad you're on board. And Phil and Kevin on the South Coast. Larry has picture for the long one. But who knows? I might be able to slip that in at the end of the show. Larry's beat you for the long one. He's got Creedence Clearwater Revival, heard it through the grapevine. Gary Bird and the GB Experience, you wanted the Crown. I'll have to try and fit that in and play it for you before the end of the show. So if you've got a twin spin, song for the theme, bands over 5 members or more, give us a text, give us a call, 07510 984 001, give us a call on 01795874422. Coming up in 15 minute time, Woody's Easy's ABC quiz, 3 general knowledge questions, each with a possible 3 answers. So yes, it is as easy as ABC. Question 1 coming up soon, and then questions 2 and 3 will be in between songs. If you want to wait to all 3 and put your answer in then, or do it one at a time, then I can point you in the right direction. So take us up to the Travel. Let's have a bit of Stone O' Roses from 1990, Fool's Gold.

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2: Let's have a look at the trains first, because in the next hour, hour and a half, they're fine. They're all running on time. No problems on the railways at the moment. Looking at the travel on the island, it looks pretty good. Looks pretty good all over the island. Doesn't seem to be any problems at all. And coming off the island and coming back on, that's clear as well. Going to the A2, looking at the A2 through Sittingbourne up to Bapchild, again, no problem at all. Going the other way, just past Newington, I think there's some work going on, so you might get delay just past Newington there, and as there's a construction zone as it flags up on the map, so probably temporary traffic lights there. Little queue there, but nothing too bad at all. If we go back to the A249, heading towards Detlin and back again, that is all clear. And the motorways M2, just checking both ways, that is fine. And if we go to the M20, looks okay there as well. So looking good on the travel and the trains. Next update in about hour's time.
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1: Yes, it is. And I'm Woody. This is the Late Late Breakfast Show in the first hour of the show. And don't forget, on the hour, 2 o'clock, Twin Spin Hour. Get your Twin Spins request in now. Book your slot. Welling Paul, Twin Spin. What about a bit of solo stuff from Paul Weller? Don't mind Paul Weller, do you? We'll put your name to that one, I reckon. Andy Mann says, oh, he's trying to listen, but the phone signal is a bit patchy, to say the least. That's the FM signal. Here's to getting back to normal soon. Yes, hopefully it will be soon. I've heard the engineers are coming back late this afternoon. And they've got plan B. So fingers crossed we're up and running fully and back on FM very, very soon indeed. So bear with us. Thank you for sticking with us, everyone who uses the FM signal. Hopefully we'll be back very, very soon indeed. Now, let's go to bit of REM. Now, this next song, the title is a bit like the beverage I will be drinking on Sunday night at our big night out. Oh, yes, indeed, it is. Anyone guess what that could be? Here it comes now. I'll definitely be drinking it. Nothing else. Yeah.

And Tricia, welcome on board, Tricia. She will buy me an orange juice. Yes. Yeah, that's all I'm drinking. Yeah, that's all. That's all. We shall see. I will save you a slot for the twin spin as she's just finishing something. Is that lunch, Trish? You just finishing lunch? I'm looking at the clock. No, it can't be lunch, can it? That normally goes on a bit longer. Anyway, let me know your twin spin. I have booked your slot. After the next song, it's Woody's Easy as ABC quiz question 1. And it's sport related. Okay? Blancmange up next. Don't tell me.

Blancmange, Don't Tell Me, from 1984. Okay, here it comes. Question one, Woody's as easy as ABC quiz. And don't forget, three general knowledge questions, each with a possible three answers. So it really is easy as A, B or C. So you can do this one at a time or wait till all three and put all three answers in at the end. After the third question, of course. Here we go. Which was the first British football team to win a major European trophy?

which was the first British football team to win a major European trophy? Was it A, Celtic? Was it B, Manchester United? Or C, was it Tottenham Hotspurs? There you go. Which was the first British football team to win a major European trophy? A, Celtic. B, Manchester United. C, Tottenham. There you go. Give us a text. Give us a call. 07510 984 001, 01795 874 422, with your answer. Next up, we have got Blossoms. Are they still looking for that gorilla? Gary.

0: Gary, the gorilla who was stolen from a garden centre a couple of years ago now, I think. Did they find him? I can't remember now. Okay, question one. Repeat the question. Number one, which was the first British football team to win a major European trophy? Was it A, Celtic, B, Manchester United, C, Tottenham? There you go. Give us your text with your answer, unless you're going to wait for all three, of course. But that's question one. Which was the first British football team to win a major European trophy? A, Celtic, B, Man United, C, Tottenham.
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Bobby Marcy, of course, and Trish has got a twin spin. Yep, sort that out for you. Sam, the Sweet Driver, will be happy with your choice there as well. And Travelling Wilburys for the theme. Yes, indeed. And also, Trish has answered question one of the ABC quiz. And yes, you got it right, Trish. And me biased. No. So, question one is, which was the first British football team to win a major European trophy? A, Celtic, B, Man United, or C, the wonderful, great, fantastic Tottenham Hotspurs? Well, not this year, anyway. Donna Summer next, and then we got Twin Spin Hour.

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2: Bright spells and frequent showers through the day, some of which are likely to be heavy and thundery. Winds are light, becoming breezy along the coast. Maximum temperature could reach 16 degrees Celsius. Tonight, turning increasingly cloudy from the west as a band of rain moves across overnight across all areas by the morning. Feeling cool in the wind, minimum temperature 7 degrees Celsius. Next high tide coming up very shortly at 14:24 hours at a height of 5.8 metres.
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2: I'm Woody. This is the Late Late Breakfast Show on a Monday afternoon. And now we are entering Twin Spin Hour. ANG has just got in, asked for a Twin Spin and Meatloaf. Yep, I've booked your slot for you. Still got room for possibly one, two Twin Spins. Just give us a text, give us a call. So, Woody's Easy as ABC quiz. Question two. Who is the youngest member of the original lineup of Take That? Who is the youngest member of the original lineup of Take That? Is it A, Robbie Williams, B, Gary Barlow, C, Jason Orange? Who is the youngest member of the original lineup of Take That? A, Robbie Williams, B, Gary Barlow, C, Jason Orange. Seeing it's my show, I'm having first choice of a Twin Spin, and it's Joe Jackson.

Joe Jackson kicking off Twin Spin Hour. We've got Paul Weller coming up next for Welling Paul. And so question two was, who is the youngest member of the original lineup of Take That? Was it A, Robbie Williams, B, Gary Barlow, C, Jason Orange? So that's two questions. Number three coming up after next Twin Spin. So get your answers in, unless you're waiting for all three. Welling Paul, Twin Spin, Paul Weller, from the floorboards up. And straight after that, have you made up your mind? Thinking about it.

Paul Weller, Twin Spin for Welling Paul. Have you made up your mind? And before that, from the Floorboards Up. Next up, we have a Twin Spin for Trisha. It's the Blues Brothers. And no Sam today. He must be working. FM. Hope you're going to be there. I don't know why I'm speaking to him, because I don't think he can tune in, because it's on FM. He listened to in his super sweeper. But hopefully he'll be there on Sunday. More about that later, just to remind you, in case you haven't heard. Next up, Blues Brothers for Trisha is the first one. Give me some loving. Why not?

was December the 6th, 1983. I was doing time for armed robbery. At 4 in the morning, I was sitting in my cell.

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If you don't stop this riot, you're all gonna get the chair. Scarface Jones said it's too late to quit. Pass the dynamite, don't you give me any shit.

Oh, yes. Straight from the film, that one. What a great film as well. Blues Brothers, Twin Spin for Tricia. After the travel, we'll have question three of Woody's ABC quiz. But before that, Ian G's Twin Spin Meatloaf.

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2: Okay, let's start with the trains because yet again for the next hour and a half, they're all running on time. No problems with the railways at the moment. Going to the travel on the island, a little bit busy around Sheerness Railway Station, but everywhere else seems okay, no problems at all. Coming off the island and getting onto the island, that's clear as well. So if we go to the A2, heading into Sittingbourne One Way System up to Snips Hill, a little bit slow, nothing too bad though. Then we've got Raynham as you... Oh, Newington, of course. Might slow you down. I think they've got some temporary traffic lights there, but it doesn't... It's not flagging up there's any delays at all. So that looks pretty good. As you go into Raynham High Street, just before Raynham High Street, yep, it's slow there, as it always is. If we go back to the A249, heading towards Detlin and back towards Sittingbourne, that is clear. The M2 is okay, and so is the M20. So trains and traffic looking pretty good. More updates in about an hour's time.
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1: I'm Woody. This is the Late Late Breakfast Show on a Monday afternoon. And Paymaster, question three is coming up now. Trish has got 2 out of 2 at the moment. But this is question three, and then I will read out all three questions again after that. Then you could send in your answers. Question three. Where in Britain is Parkhurst Prison? Never been there myself. Where in Britain is Parkhurst Prison? A, Isle of Sheppey. B, Isle of Man. Or C, excuse me, Isle of Wight. So question three is, where in Britain is Parkhurst Prison? Is it A, Isle of Sheppey, B, Isle of Man, C, Isle of Wight? After the next twin spin, I'll read out all three again, and then we'll have some answers. Stevie Wonder, twin spin. Julie from Minster.

tune. Not sure if FME's back on, Simon. Perhaps anyone can text in and let me know, because I heard Plan B was going in operation late afternoon, early evening, to sort out the problem we have with FM. So I don't think it's still it's still a bit patchy, I think. Anyway, Paymaster, you got the first one wrong. The three questions I will read out again, and after 3 o'clock I will reveal all. So one, which was the first British football team to win a major European trophy? A, Celtic, B, Manchester United, or C, Tottenham? Question two, who is the youngest member of the original lineup to take that? Was it A, Robbie Williams, B, Gary Barlow, C, Jason Orange? And three, where in Britain is Parkhurst Prison? A, Isle of Sheppey, B, Isle of Man, C, Isle of Wight. All will be revealed. If you haven't texted me your answers, do so now. All will be revealed after three. Now, slight problem with Woody's long one. Because Larry asked for Heard It Through the Grapevine, Credence, but that's, I thought I had the long version, but that's by another band. Oh dear. So that's only a short verse, 3 minutes, 3.5 minutes. So what I'm going to do, Larry, we're going to have a twin spin for you of Credence Clearwater Revival, and I'm going to promote Phil and Gavin's Gary Bird Experience song as the Woody's long one. So everyone should still be happy. Oh, please. So here we go. This have I heard it through the grapevine, but it's not Woody's long one. It's Woody's medium one coming up now.

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1: Yes, it is. And thank you for that, Tricia. She said, fabulous long one today. Great band. Almost sounded like two songs. It's not the long one, is it? I think someone's trying to wind me up. That was a twin spin for who? Oh, it was Larry, wasn't it? Who wanted long story. You got a twin spin instead of a long one, Larry. You can't have everything in life, can you? The twin spin is coming up at 3 o'clock, and it's for Phil and Gavin on the sunny and cloudy South Coast, I think. So here we go then. Question, the easiest ABC quiz. We've got Trisha's got them all right. Gavlar, good afternoon. Gavlar, you've got it all right, and Paymaster's eventually got it all right as well. Answers straight after 3 o'clock, just before the long one. I'll leave you with a bit of cozy.

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2: Bright spells and frequent showers through the day, and it's raining here at Windy Ridge as I speak. Some of which are likely to be heavy and thundery. Winds are light, becoming breezy along the coast. Maximum temperatures 16 degrees Celsius. Tonight turning increasingly cloudy from the west as a band of rain moves eastwards overnight across all areas by the morning. Feeling cool in the west, in the wind. Minimum temperatures 7 degrees Celsius and high tide's gone. It went at 14:24 hours today.
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2: It'll be back soon. I'm Woody, this is the Late Late Breakfast Show on a Monday afternoon, and it's the last hour of the show. So we've got the Woody's Easy as ABC quiz answers. Then we've got a long one, chosen eventually by Phil and Gavin. And then we got the theme, which is artists or bands that's got more or five or more in their lineup. Okay, I think we've sorted it all out now. Here we go then. Woody's Easy as ABC quiz. First one, which was the first British football team to win a major European trophy? A, Celtic, B, Man United, or C, Tottenham Hotspur? It was Tottenham Hotspur, were the first British club to win a major European trophy. I mean, it wasn't the main one. That was the European Cup in those days. This was a competition with all the domestic cup winners went in. It's the European Cup Winners Cup. And Tottenham won it in 1963. Manchester United won the European Cup in 68, of course. And Celtic was the first British winners of the European Cup in 67. But the first major European trophy was won by my beloved Tottenham. Two, which was the youngest member of the original lineup? Take that. It was A, of course, Robbie Williams. And three, where in Britain is Parkhurst Prison? Isle of Sheppey? Oh, no. Isle of Man? No. C, Isle of Wight? It was. So you should have your three answers, C, A and C. It sounds a bit cack, but there you go. Well done, all those had a go. Well done, those got it right. And this eventually get Woody's long one going, shall we? Why not indeed? Gary Bird and his mob. Crown.

Oh, 10 minutes, 38 seconds, The Crown, Gary Bird. Oh, how about that? That is an epic tune. Paymaster wants Duran Duran Rio as the theme. And so from now to rest of the, to the end of the show, the theme is bands, artists with five or more people in the lineup. And we're going to kick off with Earth, Wind and Fire. There must be more than five in their lineup, surely. And straight after, I know there's five in this lineup, Dave Clark Five, Bits and Pieces from 64. And it lasts for 1 minute, 55 seconds. So we've had 10 minutes and 38 seconds. And then we're going to have 1 minute, 55 seconds. How about that? I know I prefer long ones than short ones.

0: Yes, here we go with the theme, five or more in the band. And that was Earth, Wind and Fire. There's hundreds of them, surely. Travelling Wilburys, there's a few of them as well. Trisha's Choice, this is Handle With Care.
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Anna Wicare, Travelling World Wiz. Cheers, Trisha. Have a good week yourself. What have we got up next? We've got some travel updates coming up shortly. But first, what we got on BFM on a Monday? Next live in the studio at 7 to 10 is Stephen Rowland, the Likely Lads. It's their show, starts at 7 through to 10 o'clock. Some great tunes, great banter, and great themes as well. So don't miss that. 10 o'clock to 12 is Old Record Collection, Steve Bishop. And at midnight, Take Your Overnight, Stafford's World, Mark Stafford. So plenty to come on BRFM. Take us into the travel. Toto, Hold the Line. There's at least five, six, seven of them, I reckon.

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1: 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Next hour and a half, they're all running on time. No problems with the railways. Go to the travel on the Isle of Sheppey on this. Have a look how it's going. Busy round Sheerness Railway Station, it looks like. And down Millennium Way looks a bit busy as well. Going back to Minster Road, the junction halfway houses onto Queenborough Road, that looks busy all around that area, probably because of the schools kicking out and the lack of parking, free parking facilities around that area. Might be causing a little bit of delay along Minster Road, past the traffic lights, and on Queenborough Road at the moment. Just looking at the rest of the rest of the island looks okay. A little bit busy around Queenborough traffic lights, but nothing too bad at all. Coming off the island, on the island, yep, that looks pretty good. And then when you've got Sheppey Way looks a bit slow. That is a bit slow. Not sure why that is, but the old Sheppey Way, that is a little bit slow all the way back to I Wade. If we come off the island, it's okay. Then you go to the A2 heading towards Sittingbourne, through the one-way system, out the other side, Snipsdale and Bapchild. You've got some delays there, but traffic is moving, but it is slow. Going the other way on the A2, Raynham, of course. You've got to take a little bit of time getting through Raynham and Raynham High Street, as you normally do at this time. A249, that is okay, heading towards Detlin and back again, and the motorways are fine. So that's the last train and travel update on this show anyway. Just have some ads.
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6: 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To me, it's been a real success, and we're going to carry on with that.
7: So today we've got the Art Tea Party, which in a nutshell is a tea party but with a creative twist. 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
9: 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We've had a fantastic morning with the Archbishop, and it's been a real privilege and pleasure to have him here.
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That's for Paymaster. I'm not sure it'll take off, that theme you suggested. 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There you go. Well, I don't know. 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

Big Love, Fleetwood Mac. I wonder if it's a video of that song. Okay, nearly time to go, but we've still got two or three songs to squeeze in. Don't forget, on Sunday night at the Seaside Pub, Seaside Avenue in Minster, from 7 o'clock onwards, so Sunday the 24th of May, is BRFM's Big Night Out. Come down and meet and greet with the presenters, see your fellow listeners as well, have a chat, have a laugh, and whatever. Last year.

was good. This could be even better. It's a good night. I won't be live in the studio for the vinyl collection from 7 to 10 because I'll be elsewhere. But during the day, I will be popping into the studio. And if you are going to tune in and can't make it to the big night out, I will be selecting 3 hours of vinyl-related tunes that you will enjoy. Some classics and some other stuff as well. So hopefully I can see you on Sunday. If not, I'm back the following Monday with a Late Late Breakfast Show, and then a week later with back in the studio with Vinyl Collection. So hopefully you can all tune in then. CCS, there's a few of them. Tap Turns on the Water.

Ah, yes, I do like that. CCS, Tap Turns on All of 1971. So, thank you everyone for tuning in and joining in. Makes it all worthwhile, of course. Hopefully, I will meet up with a few of you Sunday night. If not, I'm back again on Monday live in studio. But I'm going to leave you with Bruce Springsteen. Yeah, I know he's only one. And the E Street Band. And then last song, Jackson. So we've got Born to Run and then Show You the Way to Go. So goodbye, everyone. Thank you once again.

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1: In the local news, the entrance to Beachfields in Sheerness has received a spring spruce up thanks to HMP Stamford Hill's Active Citizenship Together, or ACT scheme. Volunteer offenders from the prison on the Isle of Sheppey go out and clean the borough's alleyways, cemeteries, canals, beaches and allotments each Tuesday. The prisoners joined forces with Slough Borough Council's Sheerness Revival Project by litter picking, clearing fly tipping and weeding the area near the Healthy Living Centre and repainting the railings and bollards at the entrance of Beachfields car park. The Sheerness Revival Project enlisted the prisoners' help because the ACT scheme is a step in their rehabilitation, teaching new skills while giving them the opportunity to contribute positively to Swales communities. The prisoner volunteer scheme has proven to be a success over its 20 years of running, helping keep Swale tidy. The speed limit on the A249 Sittingbourne and Maidstone bound carriageway has been restored. Signs have been removed for the 50 mile an hour reduced speed limit that safeguarded contractors working and been in place since the roadwork started in July 2023. The 70 mile per hour speed limit has been restored since the 24th of April, but travellers are reminded that the average speed cameras along the A249 are still in place. That's the latest from BRFM. I'm Karen Murray.
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I was born and raised down in Alabama on a farm way back up in the woods. I was so ragged that folks used to call me Patches. Papa used to tease me about it, 'cause deep down inside he was hurt 'cause he'd done all he could.

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So I told Mama I was gonna quit school, but she said that was Daddy's strictest rule. 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

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And at the age of 13, I thought I was carrying the weight of the whole world on my shoulders. And you know, mama knew what I was going through.

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0: Silver Star, Four Seasons. Good evening, everybody. Welcome. Steve Purcell here with you until 10 o'clock tonight. We are live in the studio. When I say we, me and him over there, Roland's here with me. Good evening, Roland.
1: Evening, Steve. Evening, everybody out there.
0: Yes, it's Monday night again. Be prepared for whatever turns up, really.
1: Monday night chaos.
0: Yeah, that's quite a good description, yeah. Roland. Monday night chaos. Anyway, welcome those of you that have joined us. Annie B and the ladies are out there. Double D, Engine Bracket. All your requests are on a list somewhere, ladies, ready to be played. Nigel, good evening to you. It's a bit quiet yet. Not many people have joined us at the moment, but I'm sure there's more out there. They just haven't texted us yet. Tonight's subject. Would you like to do tonight's subject, Roland?
1: Yeah, we're anything to do with metal. So silver, gold, brass, copper, iron,
0: tin,
1: anything or metal itself, anything that mentions metal. So get your request in. Normal numbers 07 510 984 001, or you can call the studio on 01795 874 422.
0: You missed that, those important words when you said the studio number.
1: What? You can call me.
0: You should have added on and speak to the production team.
1: I don't like. And good evening to Rick and Sarah. And it was tell a little story about tonight's theme. Yeah. Steve was listening to a record that included, what was it, Brass Construction.
0: Brass Construction it was.
1: And he messaged me to say, when was the last time or have we done metals? And I said, yeah, I believe it was one of the listeners, maybe Sarah, and it was about 6 months ago. And he went, oh, it's a bit too soon. So I've got a list. I've got a little list I have. And I looked up on my list of when we did it, and it would have been 1 year exactly to the day tomorrow.
0: Yeah.
1: So how uncanny is that? So we decided we were going to do it.
0: Yeah, we did.
1: Yeah, so thank you for that suggestion, Sarah, last year. And we're going to do it again a year later.
0: It's so good they named it twice.
1: Very good.
0: Anyway, hello, Rick and Sarah. Yes, that one is on the list. That's been requested twice already. And as has one of the T-Rex tracks. I've actually got a T-Rex twin spin later on, Roland.
1: Have you?
0: I have indeed.
1: Well, I know what one's going to be.
0: Both on theme. Oh, there you are. There's your first question of the evening, ladies and gentlemen. If the subject is metals, as it is tonight, we've had a couple of requests for Metal Guru by T-Rex. What's the other T-Rex record that fits in with our theme tonight? So the other T-Rex record that would be the second of the twin spin.
1: Yeah, I just can't think of it at the moment.
0: I'll tell you when we're off air, Roland.
1: That is going somewhere there, Nigel.
0: Nigel, yeah. And as always, be as diverse or as complicated as you like, as Nigel's just been, yeah.
1: But well done thinking of that.
0: Yeah. I'm just waffling while I'm moving stuff.
1: Oh, yeah.
0: Stuff for me. I often waffle.
1: Just go waffle, waffle.
0: Listen, I didn't get this good at waffling without practice.
1: I know. You've been good at it for years. I've always said that.
0: Very talented waffler. anyway, the first of our requests tonight from our ladies. Who was it who asked for it?
1: I don't know.
0: I think it's Annie B, actually, the way the message reads. I'm just moving my screen around a bit. So yeah. Shirley Bassey, Goldfinger. Not Shirley Bassey's not an artist we play often, but as always, if it's something you like,
1: that's it.
0: It will be played. If we've got it, we'll play it. That's just another few seconds of me waffling. Annie B and her ladies, you couldn't get much more of a diverse choice of music. They've requested Shirley Bassey, Fleetwood Mac, T-Rex, and Black Sabbath. Spot on, Nigel. Well done. And Gary, spot on. Well done.
1: That's not Nigel. That's Simon.
0: Simon. Yes, Simon. Good evening. Good evening, you and Gabby. And good evening, Gary. You're both correct. Of course you are. We'll leave it in case anybody else answers. if we're going to play Metal Guru and another T-Rex record for a twin spin a little later, what's the other T-Rex record that fits in with our theme? Anyway, back to Shirley Bassey. Here we go.
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0: That is one powerful voice, isn't it? It's very, very powerful.
1: Yeah, and she's such a small lady, isn't she?
0: Yeah, very talented.
1: Yeah, absolutely.
0: Not exactly my taste in music, but you have to admire the talent.
1: Oh, yes, certainly. Yeah.
0: But, and the other thing about that is that when you think of the Bond films, the people who wrote the Bond theme tunes, there's some... that they fit so well with the films. It's just such a talent, such a clever thing to do.
1: It certainly is.
0: You know, all of the
1: John,
0: Bond films.
1: Was it John Barry, isn't it?
0: I think
1: John,
0: that's the Bond music, and it's John Barry, the Bond
1: But
0: music.
1: A lot of that is John Barry as well.
0: What, the music to it? Oh, what, who wrote that? I'm thinking of McCartney and things like that.
1: Yeah.
0: That they're just so... you could. Well, this is what we've got. This is the script. This is roughly the story. Write a song about it. And they do. And it's amazing. It's an amazing talent. Anyway, we won't carry on to Karen. I will certainly have a look if I've got that. I think I have. I will have a look for you. We won't carry on too long. The other T-Rex record was, along with Metal Guru, is Solid Gold Easy Action. And well done to Annie B and the ladies. Well done to...
1: Rick and Sarah.
0: Oh, you've got them written down.
1: Yeah, to Simon and to Gary.
0: Is that all? I thought it was another one, yeah. I was thinking this afternoon, I don't know why.
1: You be careful.
0: mind how it goes.
1: start
0: all that thinking.
1: Yeah, start your coughing as well.
0: Oh, yeah, don't mention coughing. Some of you may remember, those of you that are kind enough to listen regularly, that I was very... very bad with a cough. Two weeks ago.
1: Yeah,
0: And my missus has got it now, and she's worse than I was. She's really been on to the doctors today and got a pill.
1: Yeah, so Kay's listening. Hope you feel better soon.
0: Yeah, I don't. I think she'll be sleeping probably. She's been really rough with it. I've heard a lot of people say they've got bugs of this and that going around, and so anybody else who's got the bug, all the best. Hope you get over it soon because it's not nice. Anyway, did you want to say something? You looked at me like you wanted to say something.
1: No, I was just hanging on your every word, Steve.
0: Don't talk rubbish, Roland. Don't talk rubbish. Right. That's what I'm going to do. Those of you that are clever, like all of our listeners, really, this one, I always say, we both say, be as diverse as you like. This one's from Simon. This suggestion. You can work out the connection with metal, I'm sure. Here we go.
2: Is she really going out with him?
3: Well, there she is. Let's ask her.
2: Betty, is that Jimmy's ring you're wearing?
3: Mm-hmm.
2: Gee, it must be great riding with him. Is he picking you up after school today?
3: Mm-mm.
2: By the way, where'd you meet him?

0: leader of a pack. Thanks to Simon for that one. I've got a Small Faces one coming up in a little while, Simon. I think you might like that. Excuse the funny voice, because Roland's giving me a cough sweep, as he does most weeks, to stop me coughing.
1: I've got like a little stash in my bag.
0: Yeah, there's chocolate biscuits, cough
1: sweets. Well, I haven't got chocolate biscuits at the moment.
0: There was last week, or the week before, weren't there?
1: What, we had 1 week, I think. But
0: right. Okay, who asked for that?
1: That was Simon, wasn't it?
0: That one was Simon. I was just going to say to Karen, I found your titanium one. That'll be on in a minute or two. But until then, requested by Rick and Sarah and by Annie B's ladies. I can't try to find which one. Who was it? Shirley Bassey.
1: DD. I said DD.
0: Well, fair enough, I suppose. Anyway, Fleetwood Mac coming up now.

0: Yes. Fleetwood Mac, Silver Springs. I've been listening to a Fleetwood Mac album in the car for the last couple of days. Exceptional.
1: Which one? The rumour has it.
0: No, it's not rumours. It's not rumours, because it hasn't... There's some on there off of rumours. It must be a best of or something. I can't remember. It's just in the CD in the car. It's got Tusk on it and Looking Out for Love, which both come from rumours, I think. Somebody will correct.
1: Tusk was an album on its own, wasn't it?
0: Was it? Oh, yeah.
1: Yeah.
0: Anyway, I was going to ask you, Roland.
1: Were you?
0: Do you fancy... Shall we have a Be Nice to Gary night tonight?
1: Yeah, we could.
0: He sent a few requests.
1: He sent a few good ones. I was going to mention a couple of those.
0: I forgot a couple of those.
1: Yeah. Well, I'd love Heart of Gold.
0: Mm.
1: Neil Young.
0: You might have to wait for that one, because I've got that in the last.
1: You would do, wouldn't you?
0: End of the show.
1: Yeah. So
0: I've already put that in.
1: I'll be in the car, won't I? You know. I won't be able to pick it up.
0: No, it'll be, hopefully FM is improving, but it's not...
1: Certainly not in my car.
0: No, not in my car either, but hopefully some of you can get us, and it will soon be back to normal. But so we've decided, unless Gary starts, we're going to have a Be Nice to Gary night tonight.
1: Yeah, let's okay. Be Nice to Gary.
0: Right, as long as he don't start. If he starts, he's getting both barrels.
1: Harsh and harsh.
0: Oh, yeah, absolutely. Yeah. Absolutely. Karen, I found your titanium. Gonna play it now for you.

0: There you go, Titanium. That was for Karen. Any more requests, send them over. We've got plenty of time, plenty of space to play your suggestions. 07510984001. Or you can phone my production team here in the studio on
1: 01795 874 22.
0: I've lost the Steely Dan record. I had two that I was going to play. One that I think Nigel suggested. And one that I put in earlier, and I've lost one of them. I shall find it again in a minute. Is it question time yet, Roland? Or are you not ready yet?
1: Yeah, no, in a minute.
0: Okay, all right then. Don't let me rush you.
1: I can't be rushed these days.
0: I know that. Yeah. Sorry, going away from the mic.
1: Did we say evening to Dan?
0: Oh, Dan, he's there, the island's number one cab driver and BRFM presenter, who will be here with you live in the studio tomorrow morning from 9 o'clock, doing the rewind thingy.
1: He's good at that rewind.
0: And the Danagram
1: thingy,
0: isn't it? Oh, he is. Oh, yeah, absolutely. Yeah. And the Danagram, no doubt, and a backwards TV tune or something, or an upside down TV tune, you know. Dan, I did mean to message you earlier. I'll sort out a couple of bottles of something for Sunday. I'll either drop them up here to you or I'll bring them with me. Don't forget on Sunday at the Seaside Pub. Is this Sunday, isn't it?
1: It is.
0: Yeah, because I know I'm out Saturday, but I'm available Sunday. So, what time is it?
1: Seven o'clock.
0: 7 o'clock.
1: In the evening.
0: Yeah. Come and see some of the faces that match the voices on BRFM and say hello. Come and join in. Yeah. It was last time was good, wasn't it?
1: It was, yeah. It was well attended.
0: It was, it was good fun. Nice to see people. Dan, you've lost us with that message, mate. You'll have to give us an explanation to that, I'm afraid. No, it's not coming back. Not coming, Dan. So you'll have to give us a bit of an explanation.
1: Yeah.
0: It's like one of your Danagrams. I don't get them either very often. Small Faces coming up. I know someone on here who's a Small Faces fan. So if I hit this button, we'll hear them.
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0: dance yourself dizzy, Liquid Gold. And if you enjoy a little dance to that, round the front room or round the kitchen or round the garden, round anywhere in fact. Couple more little dance tracks coming up in a minute.
1: Have you?
0: Well,
1: I'm not going to be dancing. You'll be pleased to know.
0: I am.
1: Yeah.
0: Very. What, the only thing worse than that is if you were singing, because if you're dancing, I could shut my eyes, but if you're singing, I can't shut my ears, can I?
1: just leave your earphones on.
0: Yeah. Yeah, that's right. Question time, Roland, is it?
1: Yeah, yeah. First one from me tonight. Could you tell me what famous Western character left a silver bullet at the scene of his heroic deeds or rescues? Oh. So what Western character left a silver bullet at the scene of his rescues and heroic deeds?
0: I think I know that. I'm not 100%. I did say earlier that we didn't understand Dan's message. The reason we didn't understand Dan's message, he sent it to the wrong person. He sent it to us, and we haven't had a request off you tonight, Dan, I believe. Yours is on the list, Gary, and one of yours is coming up next. Not next, one after next. Yeah, are you done, Roland?
1: I am, yeah, for now.
0: For now, he's done. Our friend Gary's on the ball tonight. He was a bit concerned earlier on in one of his messages, Roland.
1: Was he?
0: That we were going to be nice to him.
1: Yeah.
0: He thinks we've got a guilty conscience. I can assure you, Gary, we certainly haven't. anyway, couple more. If you fancy a little dance, now's your time to get on with it.

0: Freda Payne, Band of Gold. And before that, Silver Convention, Get Up and Boogie. So if you've got anything on theme, or otherwise, if there's something you really would like to hear, then give us a shout. Let us know what it is. If we got it, we'll put it on for you. Did you want to...
1: I'm going to repeat my question.
0: Go on, then.
1: I've only got two right answers.
0: I know, I'm surprised, because as I always say, if I know it, it's easy.
1: Well, it is easy. Yeah. That's why I did it.
0: Yeah.
1: What famous Western character left a silver bullet at the scene of his heroic rescues?
0: Yeah.
1: And also, as a add-on, just as if it's not easy enough, his horse had the same name. Not Silver Bullet, but...
0: No.
1: Yeah, his horse was called Silver.
0: Yeah, it was. Right, let's do these, because I don't think I've ever played either of these two on the radio before. Your Hawkwind is on the list, Rick and Sarah, yes. Everything that's been requested so far is...
1: Gary requested that as well, didn't he?
0: Yeah, he did, yeah. Kodachrome, Paul Simon, and Maxwell Silver Hammer, The Beatles. Two I hadn't thought of, and as I say, don't think I've played them before on the radio, but here we go.

0: Bang Bang, Maxwell's Silver Hammer, The Beatles, and before that, Kodachrome, Paul Simon, which was the persons responsible for those songs is Nigel and Gary. Yes, Rick and Sarah, we can do, or Sarah. I see every time I see Sarah, I say Rick and Sarah. Every time I see Rick, I say Rick and Sarah. It's confusing to me.
1: Right, time for the answer to the question.
0: Yeah.
1: Well, I think everyone who answers the question must have the night off, actually.
0: Yeah, we haven't had many.
1: No. Perhaps it was too easy, because, I have to challenge people, I think, with the next one. So I asked, what famous Western character left a silver bullet at the scene of his rescues and heroic deeds? And, of course, his horse was called Silver, and it was, of course, the Lone Ranger. And we only had two right answers. Well done to Gary and to Rick and Sarah.
0: Well, I thought you'd have done a follow-up there, Roland. You normally do. You normally find a follow-up, don't you? What was the name of the Lone Ranger's Native American friend? I was going to say Indian, but American Indian, Native American.
1: Yeah.
0: What was the name of his friend? Anybody remember that? I do. I just thought of
1: it. And you, well, I know.
0: I know you do.
1: Yeah.
0: Anybody else out there? Those who got it right? Just to last for this. I promised you a little T-Rex twin spin earlier. Metal Guru was requested by one of Annie B's ladies, I believe, and also Gary, I think, or Nigel, or all of them possibly. And I put in Solid Gold Easy Action, which was the answer to a question earlier on. So the T-Rex twin spin. What was Tonto's friend's name?
1: You said it the wrong way.
0: Who done that?
1: The Lone Ranger.
0: Yeah, correct. Well, oh dear. Well done. Before I blurted it out, well done to Annie B and the ladies. And
1: I'll tell you what, you can't Karen. You can't take him anywhere, can you? You really can't.
0: Oh dear. Well done to Rick and Sarah, Annie B and the ladies, Karen. Gary, come on. That was what he used to call the Lone Ranger, wasn't it?
1: He did.
0: Anyway, I'm going to play T-Rex or I'll do anything else wrong. Who's that? Rolls up the lane. Good evening to you.
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0: Sorry about that, we had a little problem there. Something went wrong. I'll sort it and we'll come back in a minute.

0: Well, sorry about the T-Rex. Did you get that flying moth?
1: No.
0: Sorry about the T-Rex twin spin. It's to do with the problem was it was my fault for not noticing. You know, at the moment we have still have problems with the news. It was to do with it being 8 o'clock and the news was due on. Anyway, the promised T-Rex twin spin will be on imminently, if not sooner.
1: Yeah.
0: Do you want to do... Go on, you do it, Roland. You do it.
1: Yeah, Steve asked and then gave the answer. And he asked who was the Lone Ranger's sidekick or companion.
0: Yes.
1: And it was, of course, Tonto. We got correct answers. Not surprisingly from it, not everyone, but as Steve gave away the answer...
0: It did amuse a couple of people.
1: Oh, yeah, though, amused it? Me. Rolls up the lane, Gary, Karen, Double D, Annie B, Hinge and Bracket, and Rick and Cheryl got the correct answer to
0: and
1: that.
0: And Nigel.
1: Oh, and Nigel. Did I not put Nigel down? No, I didn't. Yep.
0: And Gary, sort of.
1: Yeah, I did. Yeah. I put, yeah.
0: Yeah, that's why I said sort of, because he, yeah. Lorraine thought it was funny anyway, and so did Karen, so. You've got to be quick.
1: We only do this for your entertainment.
0: You've got to be quick with these quizzes. Listen, it takes years of practice to get this good.
1: Are we going to have that twin spin next?
0: We are.
1: I'm going to ask the question.
0: Go on then. Go on then.
1: Right. As my phone's just turned itself off, could you tell me in what song was the first song to ever mention heavy metal? And as a big clue, it featured very prominently in the film Easy Rider, 1969, starring Dennis Hopper and I've lost me bit where I and Peter Fonda, wasn't it? I
0: couldn't, that's right.
1: Couldn't remember who the other one was. So, Easy Rider, Dennis Hopper and Peter Fonda, 1969. What prominent song used in that film was the first ever to mention heavy metal?
0: Was it mentioned actually in the wording of the film or the title of the song?
1: No, it was mentioned in the lyrics.
0: All right, I'm only asking because I can't remember.
1: Yeah.
0: Yeah, okay. All right then, should we have that promised T-Rex twin spin?
1: Yes, let's have it. Is it going to work?
0: Yeah,
1: he's Tonto there.
0: No, Tonto's gone.

0: Solid Gold Easy Action. I promised you a T-Rex twin spin, and we got it in the end, albeit a bit late. And before that, Metal Guru, of course. Lorraine, I'm not sure whether that Bruno Mars song was your choice or the dog's, so I'm assuming it was yours. Could you pick another one, please? Because there are a couple of questionable words in the lyrics of that. I thought there was, and I've just played it on cue. excuse me. And there are a couple of, not wildly offensive, but I'd rather be safe than sorry, put it that way. So if you can think of something else, Lorraine, please drop us a text. I know you know the number, because I don't have to tell Lorraine the number.
1: Oh, I should hope not.
0: The long-suffering Mrs. Pierce, as I like to call her. Right, Roland, what are you doing?
1: Right, I'm going to re-ask, see if I can get some more answers.
0: Go on,
1: we've got three correct answers. So could you name the song that was used as one of the title, I think it was in the title sequence, in the film Easy Rider, starring Dennis Hopper and, I keep forgetting his name, Peter Fonda.
0: Peter Fonda.
1: Yeah. So, 1969. So, and it was the first song ever to mention the word heavy metal, which obviously then went on to symbolise a genre of music.
0: Yeah. Are you going to give the answer to that? I've got the who was it? Annie B's ladies wanted Black Sabbath, Iron Man, and Nigel also asked for that, I believe. Are you going to do the answer after that?
1: Well, it seems appropriate,
0: right,
1: I think.
0: Because
1: yeah.
0: I've just put it on, so I can play the song concerned. I nearly said the title then, believe it or
1: well,
0: not.
1: I would believe it, yeah. Well, at least we might get a few more answers.
0: the answer wasn't Tonto.
1: No.
0: Annie B and the ladies, talking of heavy metal. Here we go.

0: There you go, Iron Man. The one and only Ozzy Osbourne. Just saying to Roland. It's good, but there are quite a few of theirs that I really like. That one's a bit hit and miss for me, but there you go. We're all different and we all like... anyway, that was Annie B's Ladies Wanted That. Do you want to do your answer, Roland?
1: Yeah, I don't think I'm going to get any more answers. So I asked her, what was the name of the song that was used in Easy Rider as one of the title sequences? And it was called Steppenwolf and Born to be Wild. We got correct answers from Rick and Sarah from Rolls Up the Lane and Annie B Double D and Hinge and Bracket.
0: Yes.
1: So well done to everybody who answered that.
0: And I'm going to play it as well.
1: Are you?
0: Would you like me to play
1: it? Yeah,
0: Roland?
1: I'd love... I'll tell you a story about that off air.
0: Okay.
1: Yeah.
0: I'll look forward to it. Well, I'm going to go and listen to Roland's story. You can listen to Born to be Wild.
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0: Here you go, Steppenwolf, Born to be Wild, which was the answer to Roland's question earlier on. Coming up to ad time, and always get it wrong, get the timing wrong. Are you going to do one after the next little bit?
1: Yeah, just okay. A nice easy one.
0: Then, got time for some requests.
1: If I think it's nice and easy.
0: Well, I'll give the answer, Roland, then it'll be really easy.
1: It will be.
0: 07510984001. Excuse me, if you would like to put a request in, anything to do with metal, gold, silver, bronze, copper. I've just found Copperhead Road. Roland mentioned it earlier.
1: Yeah,
0: I've just found that on the hard drive, so we'll play that a little later on. It's a good song. So we're going into the ad break with Hawkwind, Silver Machine, and coming out of the ad break with Silver Dream Machine, David Essex. So enjoy those, and we'll talk to you in a few minutes.

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0: Silver Dream Machine, David Essex. What are you doing, Roland? Question time, is it?
1: Yeah, I think so. Right. I think we're
0: off you go.
1: We're get our one in at the moment. Right, we heard just before the ad break there, we heard Silver Machine by Hawkwind. Could you tell me who was the singer in that band, Hawkwind? And he went on to front up a very heavy metal band. Could you tell me what that band was also? So who was the singer in Silver Machine by Hawkwind, and what band did he end up fronting?
0: Mm. Yeah, it's one of them. It's in the back of my head, but I can't remember it. So was it Tonto?
1: It might well be, yeah.
0: Rolls Up the Lane, yes, very good shout. One of my favourite records of all time, and it is going to be playing in about 20 minutes time or so, 25 minutes, something like that. For those who are wondering, Golden Earring, Radar Love. Love that record. Right, and also Karen asked for Brass in Pocket. Going to play that in a minute. In fact, going to play that now. Are you finished with your question time? It's not question time, it's Roland's question time.
1: I was going to say, who do you think I am? Fiona Bruce.
0: No, you don't look anything like her, Roland.
1: Oh, thank God.
0: What was his name? Dimbleby, when it used to be.
1: Yeah.
0: That's the name I was thinking
1: David
0: of.
1: David Dimbleby.
0: I forgot about her. Pretenders for Karen, Brass in Pocket. Here we go.

0: Brass in Pocket, Pretenders, suggested by Karen and by Roland.
1: Yeah. I had that on my post today, didn't
0: you
1: I?
0: You did?
1: Yeah.
0: Gary's gone back, not Gary, you've done it to me now, said Gary. Dan. Dan's gone back in time a bit with the question time thing, but Sir Robin Day, that was before Dimbleby, wasn't it?
1: Yeah, yeah, he was like the original, yeah.
0: Yeah, very, very clever, both of them, actually.
1: Yeah.
0: Anyway, what are you doing, Roland?
1: Right, well, I asked the Silver Machine by Hawkwind. I asked what was the singer in that band, and he ended up fronting which heavy metal outfit. And I might as well. I don't think I'm going to get many on that one. I didn't expect it. It was, of course, Lemmy Kilmister. And it was Motorhead was the band. So well done to Kev. Good evening, Kev. Nice to hear from you. And also Rick and Sarah. They were the only two right answers.
0: Yeah. Yeah, I've just been looking up. There's not an awful lot on there. I might have a look on the hard drive in a minute. One of the words we didn't mention for our in the theme was ring. Because rings are, well, 99 out of 100 are gold, aren't they?
1: Yeah, well, made of metal at least.
0: Sorry, I should have said 99 out of 100 are metal.
1: Yeah.
0: some, you know, you do get the odd plastic ones in jamboree bags. Wow, there's one for the teenagers, Roland. Jamboree bags, do you remember them?
1: Jamboree bags, yep.
0: Yeah, people of a certain age will know what I'm talking about. Others won't have a clue. oh, dear, jamboree bags. The excitement of getting that bit of rub. And also, the excitement you used to get with what was in the bottom of the in the cornflake packet.
1: Yeah, when they used to have
0: bits
1: little
0: and pieces
1: toys.
0: Yeah. Couldn't do it now. People would be suing them for somebody would swallow it or something, and it'd be their fault.
1: Certainly would.
0: But God, dear, the excitement of them sort of things that we used to.
1: Yeah, those jamboree bags. They used to have like sherbet dib dabs and
0: half a dozen different things.
1: Yeah, like little like trumpets or something like that.
0: Oh, dear, oh dear. Yeah, showing your age again, Roland.
1: I know.
0: Gary wouldn't remember. He's too young.
1: Yeah, he would. As we're being nice to him.
0: Oh, dear. Well, let's change. Well, not change completely. Change from the rest of the night. Pretenders is sort of along the same lines. We've got Dennis Brown coming up.
1: I just had a thought. I'll tell
0: you,
1: really? After we play the next track.
0: Mind, there you go. Dennis Brown, followed by Bob Marley, both on theme. Dennis Brown, actually, Money in My Pocket, was suggested by Gary, because that's metal, isn't it?
1: It is.
0: Well, unless it's paper money, then it's not metal. I expected a comment then, Roland. And nothing,
1: no, I had to I had to stop myself as we're being nice to Gary.
0: All right, okay. Here we go.

0: Bob Marley and the Wailers, Iron Lion Zion. Yeah, very good, very good. Any plans, Roland? Anything you'd like to say?
1: Yeah, yeah. Do? Another little question. We've all heard of the from school the periodic table of elements where all the metals are listed.
0: Is the answer Tonto?
1: It might be. It might be. Could anybody tell us what the two letter symbol is for gold?
0: Okie dokie.
1: So, what two letters are the periodic symbol for gold?
0: Okay. That's very convenient with my next record, right?
1: As it's, that's heavy metal, isn't it, gold?
0: No, the next record's Johnny Cash, Ring of Fire. Because I was saying about rings.
1: Gold ring. Yeah,
0: Yeah. That's coming up next. If you've still got, we've still got time. If you would like to, something you'd like to listen to, 07510984001, give us a text and we'll see what we can do for you. Dan sent in a suggestion of a theme. We're going to check on that, Dan. I'm sending it out to the production team to look when we last did that. And yes, I do remember Crispgate.
1: Yeah, that was funny.
0: The Crisps night was probably the best show we have ever done.
1: Certainly one of them, but yeah, it was mad,
0: wasn't
1: it?
0: Fabulous, and it was so like off the cuff that it wasn't scripted in any way at all. It was just so funny. Anyway, those of you that missed it, apologies, but it was hilarious.
1: Well, you couldn't repeat it.
0: No,
1: you couldn't repeat it because it was purely off the cuff.
0: Yeah,
1: and it just kept going.
0: Yeah, it just didn't stop. Thanks to people like Simon and Gary

0: Dan and Rick and Sarah and everybody else. Everybody got involved. Like the one with languages that night. Do you remember when Rick was doing all the answers in
1: Klingon?
0: In Klingon. We have had some good fun doing this. Anyway, I digress. Johnny Nash. Johnny Nash? Who's Johnny Cash, not Johnny Nash. I don't think Johnny Nash ever done Ring of Fire.
1: Well, he might have done.
0: I don't know. Possibly, you never know. We'll leave that conversation there, shall we?

0: and it burns, burns, burns. The ring of fire, the ring of fire, the ring of fire, the ring of fire, the ring of fire.
1: That was definitely Johnny Cash, not Johnny Nash. Johnny Nash is, reminds me of you, more questions than answers.
2: Yeah, yeah.
1: Rolls Up the Lane, yes, that can count. Ring My Bell, yeah, ring. And bells are metal as well, so, yeah. Pardon me. Oh, I've got the burps.
2: Oh.
1: Little bit of windy pops there, Roland.
2: Well, I'm glad it was burps.
1: Apologies, yeah. Yes, very good, very good.
2: Sorry about that, I just couldn't resist.
1: I'm going to try and time it right this time so I don't mess up with that news.
2: Ah, right,
1: like
2: right,
1: I did
2: yeah.
1: with the...
2: I asked T-Rex. That question, didn't I? The periodic table, what is the periodic symbol, two letters, that is signifies gold?
1: Yes.
2: So what are the two letters? I'm sure there's... We've got three right answers out there already. I'd like a couple more, so... Yeah, what is the periodic symbol for gold?
1: Can anybody remember? Did I play Stuck in the Middle with You, Steeler's Wheel, that Nigel suggested ages and ages ago?
2: I don't think you did. You did Steely Dan, I think.
1: Ah, maybe that's where I'm getting confused. Because the reason I'm getting confused is I've got another Steely Dan that's coming up now, which is one of my favourite ones.
2: If Nigel, you're still listening, did we play Steeler's Wheel?
1: Well, I'm going to play that, and then we'll have Steeler's Wheel after the news. After the not news.
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0: 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Yeah. Truly local radio. Yeah. For Sheppy and Swale.
1: Ladies and gentlemen,
2: BRFM.

0: Steelers wheel stuck in the middle with you. And before the... he's finally got that moth. I thought you'd already got it.
1: Oh, I have.
0: Ricky, don't lose that number. Steely Dan before that, before the 9 o'clock. When I was saying not the no, Dan texted in and said not the 9 o'clock news. Yes, you're right, Dan. And he also sent us a suggestion for a theme that we will be further investigating, Dan. So thanks for that. Don't forget he's here tomorrow morning at 9 o'clock. Our Dan, and if you're free on Sunday evening, you will also see him up at the Seaside Pub.
1: You will.
0: All being well with Roland, myself. I think Simon and Gabby are up there. There's a few people going, aren't there?
1: I think
0: I haven't
1: is,
0: got
1: yeah.
0: the full list, but there is some of the people who sit here and press buttons going up there. Do you want to do your answer, Roland?
1: Yeah, I asked what was the periodic table symbol for gold. It is, of course, AU. And we got correct answers from Rick and Sarah, Rolls Up the Lane from Karen, from our Dan, and also from Lolly and Zeus.
0: Yes. Lorraine, I'll put your other request on. We're quite happy there's no dodgy words in that one, so well done for
1: that. Yeah, I was just going to say, as a little add-on question as we have.
0: Go on, then.
1: We had that joke about what Dan said about the news. It was not the 9 o'clock news.
0: Yeah.
1: Could anybody tell us who were the presenters of the comedy sketch show, Not the 9 o'clock News? So who were the presenters back in, what date would that be? It must have been the 80s, wouldn't it?
0: I would think so. Late 80s, early, late 80s maybe, I'm not sure.
1: Yeah. Actually, 1979.
0: Really?
1: Wow. Yeah. So Not the 9 o'clock News. Could you name the presenters? Or if not all of them, some of them.
0: Would you like to give a clue as to how many there were that you're looking
1: for? There were four. Three chaps and a lady.
0: Yes. All gone on to be extremely... extremely busy in various fields.
1: Yeah, in comedy.
0: Yeah,
1: maybe.
0: Well, yeah.
1: Yeah.
0: One not so much comedy, but yeah. Right, okay. Have you done? Who got the right answer right? I wasn't listening.
1: I have.
0: Okay.
1: You wasn't listening.
0: I try not to.
1: How rude.
0: I try not to. I try.
1: He's been burping and now he's not even listening to me.
0: Once you start talking, I try and switch off. I can assure you, though, Roland.
1: Yeah.
0: I will not be switching off for the next song. The headphones will be turned up. Very loud. Thank you to Rolls Up the Lane for putting that on there. That's one of my favourites. Great song. Golden Earring, Radar Love. Here we go.

0: that quality or what, Roland? I love that.
1: It's a, I know it's one of your favourites. Yeah, so rolls up the lane. Yeah. Did well requesting that one.
0: Yeah, Gazza, good evening. I'll have a look and see whether that's there. I think it is. I'll still have a look for you. What are you doing, Roland? You doing anything?
1: Well, I might as well give the answer to that because no one, apart from Rick and Sarah, who have got the correct answer. Yeah. So I asked the comedy series, Not the 9 o'clock News, back in 1979, that was launched. And it starred who? And it was Rowan Atkinson, Pamela Stevenson, Mel Smith and Griff Rhys-Jones. So well done to Rick and Sarah, who were the only ones that got that one right. So, yeah. There we go.
0: I'll carry on then?
1: You carry on.
0: Okay. Gazza, yes, I have got that. I've just put it in. It's about three or four records away at the moment. Anyway, talking of all things metal, you'd have to include in that Chain. And there's a great record by Fleetwood Mac called Chain, isn't there, Roland?
1: There is, yeah.
0: So we're going to click this button and listen to it now.

0: had fun.
1: There you go. You're on, Roland.
2: Ah, right.
1: He's talking to himself. He didn't realise I'd put the mic up. Sorry about that. yeah, Gaz is listening to us on the app in Old Windsor. That's a little way off. That's good. See, wherever you are, we're there. We're on the app.
2: Yep.
1: So you can find us and listen to
2: us. Yes, on the iTony out in Rome.
1: Yeah.
2: Someone in Spain. Yeah.
1: It was good. Yeah, I heard most. There were some good questions on Sunday. I did listen to all but about the last 10 minutes, I think, I missed. I don't know what happened.
2: Did I make you fall asleep again?
1: No. I was on the ball and wide awake. And I found your record, Gazza. And Rolls Up the Lane, I haven't played any Iron Maiden, but I've deleted one of my songs to fit in a bit of Iron Maiden. Who asked for Ring My Bell in Eat a Wald, Roland? Can you remember? I can't remember who it was.
2: I think it might have been Rolls Up the Lane.
1: Oh, right, okay. So we're going to have Anita Bell. We're going to have Anita Bell. No, we're going to have Anita Wald, Ring My Bell. And then Silver Shadow Atlantic Star, which was for Gazza. That's got a little marker next to that record. I don't know whether that... Yeah, it should be all right. Be back to talk to you again in a minute or three.

0: Silver Shadow, Atlantic Star. Suggested by Gazza over there in Old Windsor, who's listening to us on the app. You're very welcome. He said he hasn't heard that for a long time. So he's happy. Good. You're welcome. Roland, do you have a little question?
1: Yeah. It's a bit of a... what we always say about Simon. He's already got the right answer, and he didn't even know I was going to ask it.
0: No.
1: Right, could you tell me, anybody out there, what metal stays liquid at room temperature? What metal element stays liquid at room temperature?
0: Okay. We are going to go into a little break with Iron Maiden, Run to the Hills. Coming out of that is Black and Gold, Sam Sparrow, which was one of Roland's suggestions. So here we go. Get your answers in. Do you want to just repeat that, Roland, please?
1: Yeah, could you tell me what metal element stays liquid at room temperature?
0: Lovely jubbly. Here we go.
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0: There you go. That was one of Roland's suggestions, and I must admit that I haven't heard that. I don't recall that record, but it's nice. It's pleasant.
1: Yeah, as I say, I used that in a quiz that I was doing a round of colours.
0: Yeah.
1: So.
0: Yeah, no, I don't recall it at all. I don't know why. But
1: no.
0: That one's passed me by, but it's nice. I like it.
1: Well, quickly going back to not the 9 o'clock news. Lolly have just sent in the correct answer for that, and then mentioned afterwards, because that must be a good 10, 15 minutes ago, said that she had forgot to press send.
0: Oh, dear.
1: So, well done, Lolly, anyway.
0: Yeah, but you have to agree, Roland, that the poor lady spent in... How many years were you married? It's got to have an effect, hasn't it?
1: Yeah, over 40 years, well, anyway.
0: It's got to have an effect on her, so... We'll let her off. I'm going to let her off. I've made a decision.
1: Certainly. Right. Anyway, I asked the question, what metallic element stays liquid at room temperature? And, of course, it's mercury.
0: Yeah.
1: So we got correct answers from Pete in the halfway. He's out in Rome still. Good evening to you, Pete. From Karen, Rick and Sarah, from Gaza down there in Windsor. From Gary and from Simon. He didn't actually send in the answer,
0: but
1: he requested the next track.
0: Yeah, well, not the track, the singer.
1: Yeah.
0: Yeah.
1: Simon
0: messaged in, asked for, have we played anything by Freddie Mercury? And coincidentally, it fell right in line with Roland's record. Roland's question. Here we go again. It's getting late now.
1: It is.
0: My brain's tired. Are we done?
1: We are on that one, yeah.
0: If you've got one more, it probably would be convenient to ask it now, if you can.
1: I can.
0: And then...
1: Right, so the last question of the evening. Could you tell me... the name of the metal alloy made out of around 90% of tin, but also has some silver and copper in it, and it was used to make drinking vessels and plates.
0: Very good. Very good. Anyway, Simon's suggestion of playing something by Freddie Mercury is this one.

0: crazy little thing called Love Queen, of course, and Freddie Mercury, which was suggested by our Simon. He's not on tomorrow night, I believe. It's E and H tomorrow night, isn't it?
1: I believe so. Yeah.
0: So the old record club, and tonight after us, Stafford's World after that. E and H is here tomorrow night after breakfast. Dan's here in the morning. Lots going on BRFM as always. Do you want to repeat that quickly, Ronan?
1: I will, yeah. So I asked, what is the name given to the metal alloy made out of around 90% of tin, and it also has silver and copper in? And they were used to make drinking vessels and plates. And in the going back quite a while, they had about 40% lead in it. And obviously that was in back in the centuries. Mm. And, of course, it was found to be poisonous, so yeah. It's now made up of tin.
0: Right. Shall we do that Stranglers song?
1: Yeah, let's do it.
0: And then we'd give the answer to that. Then we've got to go home.

0: Golden Brown Stranglers. Yeah, Gabby, funny enough, about 10 minutes ago, Roland said there can't be a Dead South record because Gabby hasn't been on talking about it. Just a little while later, you text in. So thanks for trying anyway, Gabby. I'm sure you were. It won't be long before you find another Dead South record to match the theme. Anyway, do you want to do your art?
1: Yeah, right. The metal alloy that was made out of around 90% tin also has silver and copper in it and used to have about 40% lead. And is used to make drinking vessels and plates, is of course pewter. So you was right to not disagree with Gabby, Simon. And we got correct answers from Pete in the halfway, Rick and Sarah, well in Paul, good evening to you, Gabby and Simon and Gazza.
0: Yeah,
1: so
0: well done
1: to everybody.
0: Well done, everybody.
1: Right.
0: Just briefly, there may be a short break in between the end of this show and the beginning of the Old Record Club. Because last week I thought I hadn't clicked the button right, but it wasn't me, it was this news problem we've got. So don't switch off, hold on a minute or two, and the Old Record Club will soon be on. Taking us out of the show tonight, if you can get any better than this, let me know. David Bowie, Neil Young, Bob Seger and the Silver Bullet Band. So there's an ending for you. Anyway, Roland, we have to go. Thank you
1: for
0: your company tonight.
1: And you, sir.
0: Good as always. And that's it.
1: Yeah. Thanks very much, everyone. And good night from me. And it's...
0: Good night from me as well. So just enough time to say good night. God bless. Thank you very much for being with us. And we'll talk to you soon. Cheers, everybody.

0: Parker can make this scene out of all this applause. Big loud.
1: The Steve Bishop Show is ready to depart. Stand clear of the doors, please.
2: It's a BBC sitcom starring Wendy Craig, Paul Damon and Ronald Hines. It ran for four series from 1967. It was Not in Front of the Children. Remember that one? Of the 39 shows made, 31 are missing. I've got a copy somewhere, have you? Hiding out in a shed, maybe?

I'm really looking forward to bringing you today's show. A lot of tunes that I haven't played before, and I think that's quite a claim for a show I've been doing for over 13 years. Birthday filers to come, as diverse as Enya, Perry Como, Toya, Joe Cocker, Cher, Nick Haywood, Leo Sayer, Morrissey, Dean Friedman. It's a packed one. It's bound to overrun. I'm trying to fit a quart into a pint pot again. A Steve Bishop oldie from the early 60s. It's a one-hit wonder from a chap who found huge success as a producer. He became eye-wateringly rich and also owned the publishing rights to a lot of the stuff that he recorded. Very clever fella. 90s choice comes from a water boy and stalled at two, 1964 and 1973.

challenged me. I must make a dentist appointment. What a stole at two. The Osmonds from November 73. Let Me In at Two. Blame David Cassidy. Daydreamer, Puppy Song, and I Love You Love Me Love. That was number one then. Before that, Jerry and the Pacemakers from February 1964, held at two with I'm the One because of The Searchers and Needles and Pins. That makes up your stalled at two for this week. No hanging around. Bob Dylan, and then straight into the birthday file.

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just still sounds so good, that record, doesn't it? Happy birthday, George Johnson, born in California, 17th of May, 1953. Elder of the two siblings in the American funk band, the Brothers Johnson. George was vocalist and guitarist, and he co-wrote Stomp with Rod Temperton, among others, and Quincy Jones produced it. Brother Louie also adds in vocals as well. Number six here in April 1980, and number one in New Zealand, top 10 in Australia and America. 17th of May is also Enya's birthday. She was born Enya Brennan in, now, it's either pronounced Dora, Dora, or Dore. It's somewhere in County Donegal in the Republic of Ireland. 1961 she was born. She was in her family group Clannad before launching her amazing solo career of voice-layered folk melodies, synthesised backdrops and ethereal reverberations. She has four Grammys, and her LPs Watermark and Shepherd Moons sold massive amounts. And from that Shepherd Moons album, this track, How Can I Keep From Singing, got to number 32 in December 1991. Yes, I know it's from the 90s, but when it's this good, it deserves to be heard.

born Pierino Como, that was Perry Como, of course, 18th of May 1912 in Canonsbury, Pennsylvania. He died in 2001. A singer, actor, TV personality whose career spanned more than half a century, and most of that time he recorded with RCA Victor. His TV shows and seasonal specials were broadcast around the world, and his version of Kris Kristofferson's For the Good Times was a UK number 7 for 2 weeks back in October 1973. 18th of May is the birthday of Toya as well. She was born Victoria Wilcox in Birmingham, 1958. A distinctive vocalist with 8 top 40 singles and more than 20 albums to her name. She's written books, appeared in over 40 stage plays and 10 feature films. She's also narrated and presented numerous television shows, and she still uploads daft musical videos with husband Robert Fripp on social media. It was his 80th birthday last week. The lead track on her Four More from Toya EP was this one, Good Morning Universe, number 14 here for 2 weeks, November into December 1981.

Happy birthday, Albert Hammond, OBE, born in London, somewhere, 18th of May 1944, the musician and singer-songwriter who grew up in Gibraltar. He co-founded the British vocal group Family Dog and has writing credits on many songs, including The Air That I Breathe and Good Morning Freedom. He shares lead vocal on A Way of Life, number 6 for Family Dog, in July 1969. He's probably best remembered, isn't he, for his big 70s hit, Free Electric Band. 19th of May, Grace Jones, born in St. Catherine, Jamaica, 1948. Singer, lyricist, supermodel, producer and actress, known for her androgynous appearance. 8 UK chart singles, and she was a baddie as well in James Bond's A View to a Kill. Is probably best known

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1: You bet. Joey Ramone, born Jeffrey Hyman in New York, 19th of May 1951, died back in 2001. He was only 49. Musician, singer, songwriter, and lead vocalist of American punk band The Ramones, who had more hit singles in the UK than they did in America. Do you remember Rock and Roll Radio? Only got to number 54 here in April 1980. 20th of May, Joe Cocker, Sheffield lad, born up there 1944, and he died in 2014. Grammy Award winner for his duet with Jennifer Warnes, Up Where We Belong, and was awarded an OBE in 2008 for his services to music. A rock, blues and soul singer, he topped to the UK charts in 1968 with his cover of With a Little Help from My Friends, and his cover of The Letter got to number 39 in July 1970.

0: died of death.
1: Sherilyn Sarkissian there. Born California, 20th of May, 1946. Goes by the name of Cher, of course. A very happy 80th birthday to the singer and actress, one half of 60s folk pop husband and wife duo, Sonny and Cher, while simultaneously pursuing a solo career. She sold over 100 million records across the world, and her 1998 single, Believe, is the biggest selling single in the UK by a female artist. She's acted on Broadway and in the films Silkwood and Moonstruck, and she's a multi-Grammy Award winner as well. Bang, Bang, My Baby Shot Me Down. Got to number three here. April into May in 1966. She shares a birthday with Nick Haywood, who was born in Beckenham in Kent, 20th of May 1961. Singer, songwriter, guitarist and frontman of early 80s band Haircut 100, and went on to have a successful solo career as well. He wrote On a Sunday for his North of a Miracle LP. The single only got to number 52, November into December in 1983.

the ever useful Leo Sayers. Hard to believe he's 78 years old. Born Gerald Sayers, Shoreham-by-Sea in Sussex on the 21st of May 1948. Singer, songwriter, musician and entertainer, and a huge singles and album artist on both sides of the Atlantic during the 70s and early 80s. 10 of his first 12 singles in the UK reached the top 10, and Cliff Richard and Roger Daltrey have recorded his songs, and that was one of his as well. He co-wrote Thunder in My Heart, got to number 22 here in October 1977. Ronald Isley, happy birthday to him, born in Cincinnati, 21st of May 1941. The third of six brothers, and a songwriter, producer and occasional actor, is best known as the lead singer and founding member of sibling vocal group The Isley Brothers. He wrote It's Your Thing with brothers Rudolph and O'Kelly Jr., number 30 here, July 1969. A number two hit in America, and he's got to number three in Canada. It's

0: Why is that?
1: I don't know, thing. Happy birthday, Ivor Davis. Born New South Wales, Australia, 22nd of May 1955. Co-founder and lead singer of rock band Ice House and has remained the only ever-present group member. He co-wrote Crazy, got to number 38 here on its re-release in March 1988. It had been a top 10 hit in Australia, Netherlands, New Zealand and top 20 in America the previous year. 22nd of May 1931, Kenny Ball was born in Ilford in Essex and we lost him 13 years ago, band leader, trumpeter and vocalist with his Jazzmen. His Dixieland band was at the forefront of the early 60s jazz revival. Some fabulous trad jazz coming up here. March of the Siamese Children, number 4 in March 1962.

tunnel man well again. Now, that's actually Charles Aznavour, who was born in Paris, 22nd of May, 1924, died 2018. The French Frank Sinatra, so they say, with his distinctive tenor voice. His career spanned 70 years. World famous in his homeland, he recorded over 1,200 songs, interpreted into 9 languages, and he wrote or co-wrote over 1,000 songs for himself and his others. That's what he's probably most popular here for. She at number one for 4 weeks, June into July in 1974. How do you follow that up? I'll tell you how, with Stephen Morrissey, who's got a birthday on the 22nd of May, born in Urmston, Lancashire, 1959. Lyricist and lead vocalist with 80s indie rock band The Smiths before going solo and achieving further success and notoriety. Here's the Laugh a Minute, Every Day's Like Sunday, number 9 in June 1988.

0: Oh, come on!
1: That's got to make you want to move your feet in time to the music, hasn't it? If it doesn't, it must be something wrong with you. Norman General Johnson, born in Virginia, 23rd of May 1941, died back in 2010. He started recording for Atlantic Records in the 60s with various groups, but it wasn't until he formed Chairman of the Board and joined Invictus Records that he found success. They had 8 top 40 hits in the early 70s, and he also co-wrote Clarence Carter's hit, Patches. That was Working on a Building of Love. It got to number 20 in the UK in August 1972. Lots of other music types with birth dates this week. We've got Rick Wakeman, Pete Townsend, Herbie Flowers, Bernie Taupin, Robert Moog. He's the gentleman whose name's on all those keyboard things, isn't it? There's Reckless Eric, Martika, Jane Wiedlin, Yaz, Rosemary Clooney, Alma Cogan, and also Dean Friedman, who was born in New Jersey on the 23rd of May 1955. Singer-songwriter and multi-instrumentalist, a great storyteller through his songs, most successful in the late 70s when most of his hits occurred, but he's also written TV ads as well and he's kept making music and he still tours today. He's got gigs lined up in the UK this month and also in August. We're going to go back to November 1978 for this number 31 hit, Lydia, and the Steve Bishop Oldies coming up next.
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3: We feel really kind of privileged and excited to be here, so we're really keen that people just come and have a nosy and see what's happening and get stuck in.
4: Kelly Holmes, of course, made her name as an Olympic athlete, but she wanted to give something back to the community, so she set up a trust trying to work with different groups, but predominantly unemployed young people. There are a lot of young people who just need a helping hand to get them back up on the ladder, as it were. To me, it's been a real success, and we're going to carry on with that.
5: So today we've got the Art Tea Party, which in a nutshell is a tea party but with a creative twist. 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
7: 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We've had a fantastic morning with the Archbishop, and it's been a real privilege and pleasure to have him here.
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10: And now, let's go on this top

And that was Mickey Most in front of the microphone for once, although actually at the time it wasn't that uncommon because he was quite a well-known singer in South Africa, where he travelled to in the late 50s, clocking up 11 number one hits there, mostly rock and roll covers. He returned to London in 1962 and appeared on the popular group package tours of the era. He recorded Mr. Porter on Decca, and it peaked in our charts at number 45 in July 1963. He got fed up of touring and he turned to producing and spotted the Animals playing in Newcastle's Agogo Club, signed them to Decca and produced their House of the Rising Sun. He also produced Herman's Hermits, Nashville Teens, Donovan, Lulu, Jeff Beck. He helped set up Rack Records and Publishing, and even found time to be the original no-nonsense Simon Cowell-type pantomime villain on ITV talent show New Faces in the 70s. He was a regular in the Sunday Times Rich List, and he lived to 64, died at home in 2003. The Steve Bishop Oldie this week. A real rarity. Mickey Most there, and that was Mr. Porter.

Scott. That's Mike Scott, King of the Water Boys, and only constant member of that group. The singer-songwriter and multi-instrumentalist has released a couple of solo albums. There was Bring 'Em All In 1995, and a couple of years later, Still Burning, from which Love Anyway was released. At nearly 7 minutes in length, he was optimistic at getting a lot of airplay and could have done with a radio edit.

of that, really. But enough people heard it, then bought it and pushed it to number 50 in the UK charts in September 1997. His highest placing solo single. His autobiography, Adventure of a Waterboy, came out in 2012, and he now resides in Dublin. This week's Nice in the 90s, Mike Scott there, and Love Anyway.

emails to oldrecordclub@hotmail.co.uk, and we're back again same time next week for more of this stuff. Thank you for being there, dear listener. I'll see you next week. Ta-da. Oh, Chris Isaac playing us out, and Blue Hotel. Blue Hotel.

It was 1966. It was the end of that year. And he was Cat Stevens. The song that introduced him to us was that, I Love My Dog. It was on DRAM Records, a great record label, wasn't it? And it all began for him back in 1966. I saw him a couple of years back, 3 years back, I think it was, on a big charity concert. He was playing his old hits. He's now converted into Yousef Cat Stevens. That's the moniker he goes under now. And he played Morning Has Broken, and he got the great Rick Wakeman, who did the piano on the original. He got him on board on the stage as well on this special night. Cat Stevens, I Love My Dog. Foreigners, Cold as Ice, as we journey through some wonderful tunes in the next 3 hours, including this from Tom Petty.

0: Back in 1967, there were a bunch of Motown artists who wanted to cut that. Smokey Robinson was one of them. He had a go. Gladys Knight had a go. Marvin Gaye had a go. They went round and said Gladys's was the best. So Gladys Knight and the Pips had the original version in terms of its release in 1967. But they thought Marvin's was too good to waste. And a couple of years later, he had the biggest hit of all, didn't he, with I Heard It Through the Grapevine.
1: And now, Stafford's World looks a bit deeper at the hit songs and tells you the stories behind them. It's time for another song story on Stafford's World.
0: Well, first of two, as always, on Stafford's World, and we're featuring Andrew Gold, telling the story of the song that broke him around the world. Back in the 1970s, Andrew tells the story of Lonely Boy.
2: See, sometimes it comes real quickly, and like Lonely Boy was written, you know, it was just sort of you know, you sit down and suddenly it all comes out and you finish the lyrics and everything. It's and I love doing that because it's then I can listen back at the song with almost as if I had never written it myself. So it was like I could really hear it.

Lonely Boy was originally, I wrote this on the piano, and the bridge was a very soft thing. Goodbye, Mama. Mm-hmm. Anyway, that's how I brought it into the rehearsal. But when I was writing it, I thought, well, this is going to be like a one of these 20-minute singles. But it wasn't, I didn't know what I was really writing about, you know, in any particular way. After 3 minutes, I got bored. I went, you know, that's it. That's enough. Yeah, you know, it's just kind of some weird sibling rivalry thing. We went into rehearsal, which was really a real band, and we were touring a lot with Linda, and I was opening up for Linda. And we were touring a lot, so we would record in between the tours, basically. And we cut the song, and Peter said, you know, I've heard you guys play this live, because we played it live in the show, and I think you can do it better. And we went out for another month on a tour and played it some more. And we used to get standing ovations in the middle of the song because it was very exciting, even though we were still going, you know. It was like, and so we knew we had something. So we went and cut it twice. I would give anything to hear the first version. That record was more or less live. The strings were added later. So we cut the song again, and that was the one that was released.

is one of that unique group of people, the hip-making singing drummers. Talented guy, Jim Capaldi, he was drummer with Traffic, co-wrote a lot of the big hits as well for Traffic in the 60s. And before you ask, he's no relation to Lewis Capaldi of current musical fame. Two Capaldis separated by a long gap in between. Andrew Gold, of course, before that, and Lonely Boy. Thanks for your emails. Hello to Andreas Bieneck, who's in Bonn in Germany. Big Chai Coltrane fan, so he was very pleased on the last show when I actually played some Chai Coltrane. I'm a big fan as well, so great taste there, Andreas. Hope you like these. Talking

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Cotton is down to a quarter of a pound, but I'm busted.

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My brother said there ain't a thing I can do. My wife and my kids are all down with the flu, and I was just a

0: I must dig out the original of that for Ah, But They Did It First. Johnny Cash did the original back in 1962, and Ray had the big hit in 1963 of Busted. It's Stafford's World on the way. So many good songs and a couple of song stories. One of them gone, one to come. Writers sing them their way. That's still to come. And Ah, But They Did It First. All of that to come. Back with more from Simple Minds.
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What a sad story it was for Jim Croce. Struggled around like all upcoming singers and singer-songwriters, was singing around with his wife for quite a few years before he broke through on his own. And then it was all success for him for a couple of years. Sadly, then he died in 1973. Jim Croce, a couple of years at the top, 3 years of hits, including the songs after his death. A couple of number ones, Time in a Bottle was one, and that was the other, of course, Bad Bad Leroy Brown. In the end, 8 US top 40 hits, as we remember Jim Croce. Hello to Terry Lynch in Buncrana in Ireland. Thank you very much for getting in touch there at mark@markstafford.co.uk. Let's dig this out for you. A Canadian guy who was born in Montreal in Quebec, had hits in French around the world, very successful in France as well. Had a British hit and a hit around the world with this, Michel Pagliaro. We called him Pagliaro for short. And Loving You Ain't Easy, a perfect pop single.

Stafford's World with some rock, Jimi Hendrix style, classic rock from him, and Fire. Saying hello to Carol and Alan, who are in cloudy Mallorca, or they were when they sent the email. It may have been cloudy there, but when I got the email, it was pouring down in the UK, so I couldn't have any sympathy for a bit of cloud. I know the sun will come out over there, but maybe not over here. But nice to hear from you anyway. Good to hear from you at mark@markstafford.co.uk. You mentioned the fact that actually you're into the Everly Brothers, and you said that Albert Lee was a big star, that you actually like him, very talented guy, and he played in the band with the Everly Brothers sometime in the past on some of their live gigs, but I doubt whether he played on this. This was a bit early in the career.

It's hard to do a Ray Davies song justice. He put his own stamp on them, didn't he? But she did pretty well, didn't she? Kirsty MacColl and Days, cover of the old Kinks song from the 1960s. Talking of which, here's a good one from 1966. Billy Stewart did the original list. He was well known for that. Summertime, wasn't it? With the great stuttery bits in it. Most of the songs he did had a bit of a stutter in them, including his version of Sitting in the Park, Georgie Fame to come. And to finish off hour one, we've got some Lou Reed as well.

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Drink sangria in the park, and then later

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